0: Saturday at 4 p.m.
1: Everyone's favourite Legends on the Lawn returns for 2026, starring the mighty Jimmy Barnes playing his greatest hits, along with John Stevens, Birds of Tokyo, Baby Animals, Busby Maru, and Bachelor Girl. Legends on the Lawn at magnificent Harrop Park, Mackay, Saturday, May 30. 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
0: This is the Flashback 8 at 8. Star, Mackay and the Whitsundays. Yeah.

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1: Ladies and gents, this is the moment you've waited for. You've been searching in the dark, sweat soaking through the floor. And buried in your bones, there's an ache that you can't ignore.

0: Google Dolls, Iris, Star Mackay and the Wit Sundays. Heaps of things on this weekend. Gargit, Rodeo, that's on Saturday afternoon. You've also got a whole lot of stuff going on by the river in Mackay. A bit of a festival on Saturday, but I'll tell you the thing we're looking forward to and also giving away tickets for this morning.
1: 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With the amazing Jimmy Barnes playing his greatest hits, John Stevens, Birds of Tokyo, Baby Animals, Busby Maru, and Bachelor Girl. 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